be proved by means of the sense of hearing. If someone walks fast and one pricks up one's ears and listens, say at night, when everything round about is quiet, one hears, for instance, the rattling of a mirror not quite firmly fastened to the wall.

0: Somos Radio UNAL. Somos música.
1: November the 6th. Like a path in autumn. Scarcely has it been swept clear when it's once more covered with dry leaves.

When Thomas brought the news that the house I was born in no longer exists, neither the lane nor the park sloping to the river, nothing. I had a dream of return. Multicolored, joyous. I was able to fly. And the trees were even higher than in childhood, because they had been growing during all the years since they had been cut down.

0: concert today, Tamu?
1: It's beautiful. I think it's a very, very, very beautiful endeavor.
2: It's beautiful, that's what it is.
3: It's a hell of a feeling.
4: I think it's beautiful. Like, shit, the whole thing is going on, you know.
5: It's great, what can I tell you?